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1: When I was 6 years old, I broke my leg

holy name. Vilified, crucified in the human frame. A million candles burning for the help that never came.

streets of shame. 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